0: need for your house, we got it. Freedom Furniture Mattress Outlet, Sumter, South Carolina, 803-499-2002. I'm Big Charlie. Come see me.
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1: The largest R&B food truck festival is coming to Route 29 Pavilion. 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Trey Songz, Ashanti, Life Jenny, and more. You, me, and R&B Food Truck Festival. 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
1: So now, he too loud. Mm-hmm. Now, what can we do to calm him down?
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1: Get that damn sleep apnea mask. 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

0: Life Jennings, Changing Faces, Bobby V, Jada Morgan, and more. 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
4: Rex tying things up. None to report right now. Things moving smoothly on the interstate and secondary roads. Travel time's short. We'll check back again soon and see where it goes from right here. 90 with the high today. Strawberry weather continues. Get some. 72 degrees right now. Harry Hudson, the Drowns Got Traffic, 101.3, the Big DM.
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8: 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Harry Hudson got the complete look at Columbia traffic. 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
1: Yo.

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This is State Representative Hamilton Grant from House District 79. Since electing me in 2024, I've worked to make life affordable, politics

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This is Eddie Owens. Nicole Buss, why don't you get your man to flip this Wu-Tang sample and let us know some qualities that you like in a man.

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